0: Cuando querés escuchar música, escuchá Mía 104.1.
1: This is now this next song is turned into a duet. Because that's the way we like it, I think. We'd like everybody to join in. This is a song called Love of My Life.

track is the one Wham track of the evening. I think most people would guess which Wham track I would play. So here it comes.